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4: Looks good coming out of Troutdale on 84 westbound, but as you approach 181st Avenue, this is where we're going to have some slowdowns to 122nd. That's where we have reports of a brush fire taking away your far right lane. I'm Abby Curlett with traffic.
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0: What if the thing you're listening to right now never got interrupted? What if it could play uninterrupted from room to room on Sonos? What if you start with two Sonos speakers just to see how it feels? What if you really like how it feels and you become a Sonos person who can't stop saying to their friends, "What if you start with two Sonos speakers just to see how it feels?" Because it's not magic, but it's not magic.
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It continues next week. Be listening each weekday morning between 6 and 10 to Greg and Biscuit. You're going to hear the Viking horn blow, and that is your cue to text in for a chance to qualify for My Viking Weekend, which is a trip to Iceland for the Iceland Airwaves Music Festival. 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

0: Elizabeth with your 94.7 FM Alternative Portland concert calendar. Beastie Boy Mike D is coming to the Crystal Ballroom October 1st. The Neighborhood play the Moda Center October 5th. And Gorillaz will get you ready for Halloween with the show at the Moda Center on October 30th. 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
1: Hey, it's Jen Hatmaker. Here's what I've learned in midlife. Joy isn't the reward you earn after all the work is done. Joy is the work. That's what this new series on For the Love is all about. The sacred, yes. It's choosing delight, rest, and pleasure on purpose. Because saying yes to yourself, that's the thing that finally lets you fill your table with everybody else.

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have this weird anxiety that that is a song that plays in people's heads when they stand behind me at a concert. Something in the way. And that something is me and my big fat head. I mean, I'm at 6'1". That's tall enough to block some people at a concert. Usually nobody's ever standing behind me, but I still have the anxiety like they are.

That's MIA on 94.7 Alternative Portland. My name's Derek, and if you came here for new music, that is what I am delivering to you. I'm like going to spoon feed it over the next 30 minutes. It's going to be delicious. I got something from Dexter and the Moon Rocks, that track Freaking Out, which is great. Also, brand new music from Leap. I got brand new music from Adult Leisure. If none of those artists sound familiar to you, just stand by, and they're going to become familiar to you.

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2: Look at that. Here's one now.

You know, I think that we've known each other long enough that I can be honest with you, and I can tell you that not every new song do I like immediately right out of the gate, and it takes a little bit of time on some of them for they gotta warm up and they kind of grow on you like a fungus. It's weird to compare that band to a fungus. Anyways, the band is Adult Leisure. The song is Kiss Me Like You Miss Her. And the first time I heard it, I was like, it's all right. And every time that I've listened to it, it has gone like I have liked it 10 times more than the time before. And I am just loving that song. And it sounds so good here on 94.7. What'd you think? 971-717-0947. What'd you think of Kiss Me Like You Miss Her by Adult Leisure?

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Beastie Boy Mike D is coming to the Crystal Ballroom October 1st. The Neighborhood play the Moda Center October 5th. And Gorillaz will get you ready for Halloween with the show at the Moda Center on October 30th. For more info or tickets to these and other great shows in and around Portland, head to 94.7.fm.

Lots of Strokes on 94.7. My name's Derek, and I'm going to punch out now for the weekend. But don't forget, all next week, my Viking weekend. 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You're going to hear a Viking horn for a chance to qualify to fly away to the Iceland Airwaves Music Festival. And if it's not obvious, it's in Iceland. Like, the country, the Iceland Airwaves, it's in the name, Iceland Airwaves Music Festival. Anyways, all next week, chances to qualify. 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

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Beastie Boy Mike D is coming to the Crystal Ballroom October 1st. The Neighborhood play the Moda Center October 5th. And Gorillaz will get you ready for Halloween with the show at the Moda Center on October 30th. 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

Carrie suggested we go for a drive in her new two-door BMW coupe. In the parking lot, we slipped into her bucket seats. Carrie took over from there. At nearly 90 miles per hour, she zipped us up to that windy edge known to some as Mulholland, a sinuous road running the ridge of the Santa Monica Mountains, where she then proceeded to pump her vehicle in and out of turns, sometimes dropping down to 50 miles per hour, only to immediately gun it back up to 90 again. Fast, slow, fast, fast, slow. Sometimes a wide turn, sometimes a quick one. She preferred the tighter ones, the sharp, controlled jerks, swinging left to right before driving back to the right, only so she could do it all over again. Until after enough speed and enough wind and more distance than I'd been prepared to expect, taking me to parts of the city I rarely think of and never visit, I

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She wasn't listening. She just yanked up on the emergency brake, dropped her seat back, and told me to lie on top of her. 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Pinch it, she'd said, which I did, lightly, until she also said pull it, which I also did, gently parting the teeth, one at a time, down under and beneath, the longest unzipping of my

We never even kissed or looked into each other's eyes. Our lips just trespassed on those inner labyrinths hidden deep within our ears, filled them with the private music of wicked words, hers in many languages, mine in the off color of my only tongue. Too bad dark languages rarely survive.

0: 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Beastie Boy Mike D is coming to the Crystal Ballroom October 1st. The Neighborhood play the Moda Center October 5th. And Gorillaz will get you ready for Halloween with the show at the Moda Center on October 30th. 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

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Beastie Boy Mike D is coming to the Crystal Ballroom October 1st. The Neighborhood play the Moda Center October 5th. And Gorillaz will get you ready for Halloween with the show at the Moda Center on October 30th. 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

0: Hey there, this is Mark Hamilton. 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

0: 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Join Greg and Biscuit for the next Elysian Brewing Space Dust session next Sunday at Star Theatre. 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

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We have another one for you. 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

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Beastie Boy Mike D is coming to the Crystal Ballroom October 1st. The neighborhood play the

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